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That's Feeling Froggy.

0: Zach Top with South of Sanity. That's on his brand new album, Ain't In It For My Health. Here's an update on the Taylor Sheridan universe, America's second favorite Taylor. Season two of The Marshals, we don't have a premiere date, but the production of season two did begin last month. Now, they won't give us an exact date, but if we follow production schedules from the past, we should see season two of Marshals this fall.
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0: Lauren Elena and all my exes. Some brand new stuff from her. She gets help from Chase Matthew with that song. Thank you for being here this weekend. Chad Caruso, he's a skateboarder from California. He is a Guinness World Record holder, and he just broke his previous record. The new record is now 39 days to skateboard across the U.S. He left Venice Beach, California, ended up in Jacksonville, Florida, and it took him just 39 days. That's more than 3,000 miles shredding.
1: Froggy! Fabulously froggy.
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1: Cody Johnson with his latest. It's called Horseback. My name is John Glenn. Let's check some entertainment history for the 5th of July on television. Seinfeld made its debut. That was the 5th of July, 1989. A show about literally nothing. When it comes to our favorite movies, Weekend at Bernie's, it premiered on the 5th of July, 1989. 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

0: Riley Green with Think As You Drunk. That is his latest, and it is a tip of the cap to Toby Keith. My name is John Glenn. Thank you for being here this weekend. I've got a Taylor update for you. Taylor update, America's second favorite Taylor, Taylor Sheridan. Paramount did announce Dutton Ranch season 2 is going to happen. I'm going to go back and watch the season finale again. Yeah, I was able to catch it this weekend. Going to have to go back and watch it again. Season 1 ending in a cliffhanger. But yeah, season 2, it's been greenlit, so we are going to get season 2 of the Dutton Ranch. If you haven't seen season 1 finale, it's good.
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1: Let's check some birthdays for the 5th of July. Country star Dave Haywood of Lady A fame is celebrating a birthday today. So is Huey Lewis. Pauly D from Jersey Shore fame. Eddie Falco is Nurse Jackie. Shohei Ohtani, the pitcher. Catherine Irby from Law & Order fame. Kevin Miles is Jake from State Farm and all those commercials. He's celebrating a birthday today. If it's your special day today, happy birthday. I hope all your birthday wishes come true this weekend.
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0: And artist news. Yeah, it's kind of a big deal. You see what I did there?
1: Yeah. We've talked about

0: Well, congratulations are in order. Taylor Swift now officially married. That's Taylor's latest. I Knew It, I Knew You, John Party, Stella Lefty, Shaboozy, and his breakout song, The Bar Song, parentheses, tipsy, end parentheses. Straight ahead. Thank you for joining us this weekend.
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0: Luke Combs. It's called Be By You. My name is John Glenn. Thank you for joining me this weekend. Now, while I was doing my birthday research for this weekend, I came across this interesting story about Kevin Miles. You see, Kevin Miles celebrating a birthday today. He's the man who plays Jake from State Farm in all those commercials. The audition he had for that commercial, he missed the part of the memo where he was supposed to dress in khaki pants and a red shirt for the audition. He was not dressed appropriately, but they still let him audition, and he impressed the producer so much they gave him the job.
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0: Chris and Preston make up the duo Low Cash. That is a brand new song from them called Wrong Hearts. It is the 5th of July. Thank you for joining me on this holiday weekend. A little fashion history was made on this day, 1946. It was in Paris, France. July 5th, 1946, the bikini first appeared at a swimming pool in Paris, France. Wow. The French, they've given us French fries, French dressing, French bread, and the bikini.
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0: That gentleman's name is Jacob Hackworth. That's a new song from him called What Took You So Long. Jacob has been in Nashville for a few years writing songs for the likes of Morgan Wallen, Tucker Wetmore, Bailey Zimmerman. We've got more music for your holiday weekend on the way. And Eric Church did confirm a book that will be called The Six Strings of Your Life is coming. That UNC commencement address that went viral. Yes, this book will go into the lessons and the experiences a little bit deeper. The Six Strings of Your Life coming to a book reading near you soon. I'm hoping we get a chance to get this book around Christmas time.
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0: Corey Kent with Rocky Mountain Low. That's on his new album, Heartland Rock and Roll. My name is John Glenn. I was able to watch the season finale of Dutton Ranch over the weekend. It made its debut on Friday. If you haven't seen it yet, I don't want to spoil it, but I thought it was very good. That's all I'm going to say. And we do have confirmation that season two of Dutton Ranch is going to happen. What we don't have yet is the new production schedule of when that's going to start or when it's going to make its debut. But yeah, season two of the Dutton Ranch will happen. And yeah, let me know what you thought of the ending of season one.
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0: He's a country superstar. He's a girl dad. It's Cole Swindell with his latest. Luke Combs, Dan and Shay, Brooks and Dunn coming up here in just a second. Lots of country music still to come for your weekend. Now, good news coming out of Hollywood. The Hollywood Magazine Deadline is confirming there is a movie in the works for Shania Twain. It is tentatively titled Shania. Shania is on board as a producer. They have a director. We don't know who the actor will be that will play Shania yet, but a movie about her humble beginnings and rise to superstardom is in the works.
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0: The dynamic duo Dan and Shay. That is a brand new song from them called Say So. My name is John Glenn. Thank you for spending a little bit of your holiday weekend with me. We got a full 5-day work week ahead. We'll get through it together. You got this.
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0: Luke Combs had to sleep us in a hotel room. It's Pickle Jar up all night. Katie and Scott. And Bailey Zimmerman keeps us rolling. It is Chevy Silverado.
1: Drew Baldridge, that is Rebel. Okay, listen to this. It was an Italian woman who called herself a wizard. She was arrested for selling apartments in heaven, and she was taking down payments. Okay. If you, you know, have read the good book, you understand exactly what's waiting for you, if you believe. And that is an actual mansion. There's by no means do I need an apartment.

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0: Megan Maroney, that is a beautiful thing. 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

Bailey Zimmerman, that is Chevy Silverado. It's Pickle Jar up all night. We're doing a new song every hour, and this hour is the brand new Shaboozy. It's called Cowgirl. That is coming for you in about 10 minutes right now. Hudson Westbrook, it's Painted You Pretty on Pickle Jar up all night.

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Forget gossip. This is the real Nashville news. Wow. Midnights never look this bright. It's Pickle Jar up all night. The night is young, and so are the hits.

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1: 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Katie Cook, Scott Gaines, the best music, straight talk with artists, and all the Nashville news. It's Pickle Jar Up All Night. You bring the coffee, we'll bring the country. Who needs sleep when you got bangers this good?

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0: Ashley McBride. That's called What If We Don't. Her brand new album, Wild, has been out for a few weeks. Now, if you've got a chance to see her put on a show and you're trying to sing the words, and let's say you don't know all of them, so you kind of mumble a few of them, she's okay with that.
1: I love that. I love the mumble singing along because that means they are in it. They're fully invested. Even if they don't know the words, they're going to sing it.
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FM Low Cash Boys. That is Wrong Heart. It's Pickle Jar Up All Night. It's Katie and Scott. Ian Munsick, I am digging this song. The more I hear it, the more I love it. Lean Down, Turn It Up. Ian Munsick, it's Love Is Blind.

Pickle Jar up all night. It's Katie and Scott. Josh Rosett is single again. How are you? We are doing new music every hour. And of course, this has just been requested like crazy. Brand new Taylor Swift. I Knew It, I Knew You. About 10 minutes away right now. Sugarland with Something More on Pickle Jar up all night.

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0: it's Lily Pad, and we are so excited for our new Thursday series, Zest for Life. 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

Kane Brown, that is Woman. Happy Monday, everybody. It's Scott Gaines. Listen, the Monday after a holiday is just horrible. Nothing I can do about it. I'm going to try to get you through it. Luke Bryan is on the way. Sam Hunt up here in a second. And Max McNown gets us going. It's Better Me For You. 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
1: Deaton's Carpet One, 1000 Highway 45 bypass in good old Jackson, Tennessee. What America was meant to be.
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0: Cole Swindell, that is girl dad. Now, we've all known that term, and since Cole has become a girl dad himself, when they got together to write that song, he knew he had to use that in some way.
1: To me, there's just been so many things, whether it was meeting Courtney, getting engaged, getting married, now becoming a father. There's been so many things over the last 10 years since my song, You Should Be Here, that, you know, I would love to be able to tell my dad about. And this song is that. It's exactly what I would say if I went back and kind of updated him on my life. I think when you see the title, you don't really know what's coming on this one, but that's what, you know, makes some songs special.
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1: John Party, that is Boots Off. I'm sure you saw the news broke on Friday that John and his wife Summer will be separating and divorcing. They said, after much thought, we have made the difficult decision to end our marriage. Our daughters will always remain our highest priority. We are committed to moving forward with love and respect as co-parents. 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And even John put up saying, hey, listen, I'm not going to be writing on socials. It'll be, you know, a team member. Because divorce is awful. It's horrible to go through, and it is just tough all the way around.
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1: 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It's Tadpole.
2: And Willie Pat.
1: Good morning. 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
2: Reality.
1: Back to the life after a holiday.
2: Mm-hmm.
1: Did you have a good one?
2: I did. Did you? Did you get into any trouble?
1: I mean, I ate too much ice cream, but...
2: It's okay. We're going to go for a run after this.
1: Not in this heat.
2: We'll be fine. Just breathe.
1: I can't. Have you tried to breathe out there? It's so hot. Right now, we'll take a look at your morning headlines.
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3: A man was killed during an officer-involved shooting in Jackson on Friday. The Tennessee Bureau of Investigation said THP troopers were pursuing a vehicle believed to be driven by a kidnapping suspect with a young child inside. Following an hours-long standoff, investigators say 37-year-old Jason Trevino brandished a weapon and was fatally shot by law enforcement. The child was not injured. Tennessee Wildlife Resources Agency confirmed that it was a black bear that was spotted in West Tennessee on Saturday. A photo of the bear has been making the rounds on social media after it was seen near the Carroll Henderson County line. And West Tennessee Healthcare Jackson-Madison County General Hospital has been recognized for its excellence in stroke care. The hospital received the American Heart Association's Get With The Guidelines Stroke Gold Plus achievement. I'm Christy McIntyre. 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

0: 104. It's the Morning Splash. Your top trending stories are on the way. It finally happened. Taylor Swift is married. We'll talk about that and more in just a few.
1: Double wide quick stop, midnight tea top, Jack in her cherry coat town. Mama and daddy put their roots right here, cause this is where the car broke down. Yellow dog school bus, kicking up red bus, kicking

0: the wedding, and the reception decor was described as Alice in Wonderland meets the Wizard of Oz. Meanwhile, the happy newlywed couple donated $26 million to charity. Brad Paisley's The Store and Dolly Parton's Imagination Library received generous donation from Swift and Kelsey ahead of their wedding. They were among 20 charities who received a gift. John Party, on the other end of the spectrum, and his wife Summer announced in a joint statement they're getting a divorce after 5 years of marriage. Summer filed back on May 12th. They share two daughters, ages 2 and 3. A source says Summer was fed up with John, and they tried to work it out for the kids. Quote, they've been having major issues since last year. They all but separated right before the holidays. So there you go. Hope everything works out well for the couple. And Joey Chestnut won his 18th Nathan's Hot Dog Eating Contest title. He scarfed down 66 hot dogs in 10 minutes. The runner-up, just 51. There you go. That is your top trending for today. It's Froggy 104.
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0: Rocky 104, Zach Top, south of Sanity. It is the morning splash. It's Tadpole.
1: And Lily.
0: I like watching you sway when that song is ending.
1: Yeah, it's nice.
0: She's just following along with the music. It's all good. Right now, let's check in with your morning headlines.
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2: A man was killed during an officer-involved shooting in Jackson on Friday. The Tennessee Bureau of Investigation said THP troopers were pursuing a vehicle believed to be driven by a kidnapping suspect with a young child inside. Following an hours-long standoff, investigators say 37-year-old Jason Trevino brandished a weapon and was fatally shot by law enforcement. The child was not injured. Tennessee Wildlife Resources Agency confirmed that it was a black bear that was spotted in West Tennessee on Saturday. A photo of the bear has been making the rounds on social media after it was seen near the Carroll-Henderson County line. And West Tennessee Healthcare Jackson-Madison County General Hospital has been recognized for its excellence in stroke care. The hospital received the American Heart Association's Get With The Guidelines Stroke Gold Plus achievement. I'm Christy McIntyre. 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
4: We're going to see about a 50% chance of showers and thunderstorms this afternoon, otherwise partly sunny with a high near 88. Tonight, a little fog rolling in after midnight, otherwise partly cloudy, overnight low down around 70. Tomorrow, a slight chance of afternoon showers and thunderstorms, partly sunny with a high near 90. And tomorrow night, partly cloudy with an overnight low down around 70.

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1: And Lily Pad.
0: So, you know, July is National Ice Cream Month.
1: Oh, yeah.
0: And we've had folks texting us the last several days, favorite ice cream flavors.
1: Mm-hmm.
0: We'll run down a couple here in just a few.
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0: 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It's the morning splash. It's Tadpole.
1: And Lily.
0: So July is National Ice Cream Month. And
1: I'm
0: there
1: so
0: are
1: excited.
0: Several days within July where we celebrate ice cream.
1: Okay.
0: It's like specific ice cream days, right?
1: That's wonderful.
0: Catherine texted in on the flat heating and air text line that she is all about some mint chocolate chip ice cream.
1: Okay. I have to say that was my first favorite ice cream ever in my life.
0: I think that I think that goes for a lot of middle children.
1: You think so?
0: My brother, a couple other middle children I know, mint chocolate chip.
1: I am not a middle child.
0: I know. That's what makes it the oddity.
1: I am not.
0: But she said her favorite is homemade vanilla ice cream.
1: Okay.
0: Yeah. I have to say I broke out the ice cream freezer and I made me some homemade vanilla this weekend.
1: Look at you. That's homemade is where it's at.
0: It's so good. But I don't know if I'm alone in this. I top my homemade vanilla ice cream with cornflakes.
1: I've never done that.
0: I know. I there's a lot of people I talk to, like, what are you doing? I don't know. It's a thing we've done all our lives in the family, and it's just passed down from generation to generation.
1: There you go.
0: Homemade vanilla ice cream. You go to my mama's house, she makes homemade ice cream, and there's no cornflakes in the house. Something's wrong.
1: Oh.
0: Like, we got to run to the store and get some corn. And it's got to be like cornflakes.
1: Okay.
0: Like, brand name Kellogg's cornflakes.
1: Nothing generic.
0: Can't have the generic. No. It's not right. Anyway.
1: Okay.
0: Try it later, and then you can thank me.
1: Okay.
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Going to celebrate birthdays for today, July 6th. We'll start with our local celebrities celebrating. They include Betty Middleton, Kelsey Kincaid, Laura Miller, and Trisha Conan celebrating today. Over to our celebrities, they include Kevin Hart, who is 47. Tia and Tamara Mowry from Sister Sister are 48. 50 Cent is 51. Sylvester Stallone is 80. George W. Bush is 80 as well. Also is Fred Dreyer. He was the original choice to play Sam Malone on Cheers before the role went to Ted Danson. He turns 80 today. Burt Ward, Robin the Boy Wonder from the Batman TV series back in the 60s, is 81. And the Dalai Lama celebrates 91 today. Big happy birthday wishes to everybody celebrating today. And if you've got a birthday or an anniversary coming up,

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2: A man was killed during an officer-involved shooting in Jackson on Friday. The Tennessee Bureau of Investigation said THP troopers were pursuing a vehicle believed to be driven by a kidnapping suspect with a young child inside. Following an hours-long standoff, investigators say 37-year-old Jason Trevino brandished a weapon and was fatally shot by law enforcement. The child was not injured. Tennessee Wildlife Resources Agency confirmed that it was a black bear that was spotted in West Tennessee on Saturday. A photo of the bear has been making the rounds on social media after it was seen near the Carroll Henderson County line. And West Tennessee Healthcare Jackson-Madison County General Hospital has been recognized for its excellence in stroke care. The hospital received the American Heart Association's Get With The Guidelines Stroke Gold Plus achievement. I'm Christy McIntyre. 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
1: We're going to see about a 50% chance of showers and thunderstorms this afternoon, otherwise partly sunny with a high near 88. Tonight, a little fog rolling in after midnight, otherwise partly cloudy, overnight low down around 70. Tomorrow, a slight chance of afternoon showers and thunderstorms, partly sunny with a high near 90. And tomorrow night, partly cloudy with an overnight low down around 70.

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It's the Morning Splash. Tell me something good coming up in just a few minutes. The Tri-Delta sorority has reached an amazing milestone. We'll tell you all about it in just a few minutes.

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1: And Lily Pad.
0: And you know we love to spread that good news, so here we go.
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1: The Tri Delta sorority has reached an amazing milestone, raising a total of $125 million for St. Jude Children's Research Hospital. 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
0: Yeah, it's very cool. Here they are talking about it.
3: Having the opportunity to be a partner with St. Jude, with Tri-Delta, is one of the greatest honors that come with calling ourselves a Tri-Delta.
4: The girls in the house are so passionate about anything and everything, and especially when it comes to these philanthropic efforts.
5: Not only have we been partnering with St. Jude since 1999, but we're trying to grow.
0: Yeah, it's a fantastic thing that Tri-Delta does for
1: awesome.
0: So many years to help the kids there at St. Jude. Really cool. We'll share that with you on our Facebook page at Froggy1041.
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my friends in Jackson, West Tennessee. It's your boy Gary Lavox of Rascal Flatts. Isn't it just a beautiful part of the country? I love it over there so much. And it's pretty special, too, that my bandmate Jay DeMarcus, his wife Allison, was born and raised right here in Jackson. There's another reason I think Jackson is great. Todd and Beth Haltom with the Haltom Home Team. 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And remember, live the

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2: You okay?
3: Yeah, why?
2: Well, your wife said you were in quite the fender bender the other day.
3: Oh, I was. Luckily, no one was hurt.
2: I heard you smashed into your whole front end.
3: Yeah, it was scary.
2: Your whole front end smashed in?
3: Yeah.
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0: 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It is the Morning Splash. It's Tadpole.
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2: A man was killed during an officer-involved shooting in Jackson on Friday. The Tennessee Bureau of Investigation said THP troopers were pursuing a vehicle believed to be driven by a kidnapping suspect with a young child inside. Following an hours-long standoff, investigators say 37-year-old Jason Trevino brandished a weapon and was fatally shot by law enforcement. The child was not injured. Tennessee Wildlife Resources Agency confirmed that it was a black bear that was spotted in West Tennessee on Saturday. A photo of the bear has been making the rounds on social media after it was seen near the Carroll Henderson County line. And West Tennessee Healthcare Jackson-Madison County General Hospital has been recognized for its excellence in stroke care. The hospital received the American Heart Association's Get With The Guidelines Stroke Gold Plus achievement. I'm Christy McIntyre. 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
2: We're going to see about a 50% chance of showers and thunderstorms this afternoon, otherwise partly sunny with a high near 88. Tonight, a little fog rolling in after midnight, otherwise partly cloudy, overnight low down around 70. Tomorrow, a slight chance of afternoon showers and thunderstorms, partly sunny with a high near 90. And tomorrow night, partly cloudy with an overnight low down around 70.

0: 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It's the Morning Splash. It's Tadpole.
1: And Lily Pad.
0: So it's been a while since you or I have had first dates because you've been married for several years. I just celebrated 17 years.
1: Okay. So
0: it's been a while since our first dates, but we've had some bad first dates, as everybody has.
1: We have.
0: Everybody's got a bad first date story. We'll share some of ours in just a few.

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0: 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It's the Morning Splash. It's Tadpole.
1: And Lily Pad.
0: I think everybody has a bad first date story.
1: For sure.
0: It's been a while since mine. Mine was in college.
1: Mm-hmm.
0: Horrible. Like, again, mine, plural. I had a lot of bad first dates in college. I think my worst one was, like, it was a Starbucks date.
1: Yeah?
0: Because you don't want to go somewhere where you can't talk.
1: Mm-hmm.
0: You don't want to get to know somebody on the first date, so you go somewhere where you can talk. I liked coffee. She liked coffee. We went to Starbucks. And it felt like a job interview.
1: Oh.
0: Or like a, it was like, since we were in college, it was like a prospective student. Like so what's your major? What career field do you go? It was a bunch of I don't knows at that time. Like, I don't know. It just felt really odd. It was very uncomfortable. That was the last date.
1: Oh, that's really
0: unfortunate. With that particular person.
1: That's really unfortunate. Mine was with a guy that a friend of mine used to date. And she was like, listen, you really should go out with this guy. He wasn't for me, but I think he'll be the right fit for you. And this was when a time in my life when I was like, nope, don't want to date anybody, don't want to be around anybody. But I was like, fine, whatever.
0: Whatever.
1: Whatever. So I also might like to add that she got really upset at me after this date. I'm like, you're the one who sent me out on the date.
0: You did this
1: to me. How does this even make sense? But so we go see a movie. And it was like the Salem Witch Trials or something like that. That was like pretty serious,
0: like a very
1: you know?
0: Serious.
1: But yeah. Also, like, why was this a first date movie? Like, I don't.
0: Again, I don't know. And first dates, not great combination.
1: So anyway, this guy, it's like this really serious, like scary, like freaky part, and he is just busting out laughing, and I'm like looking around at all the people in the theater, and I was like, oh my gosh, are you serious right now? And I'm like sinking down in my chair. And I'm like, are you serious?
0: Get me out of here.
1: There was not another date, you guys. And let me just say, like, why was she mad at me? Like,
0: right.
1: After the date, because I clearly was not interested.
0: Like, I'm definitely not going back out with him again.
1: Why do you want? I mean, I don't understand.

0: It almost seems like she set you up, though. Like, I didn't have a good time with him. Let's see what kind of bad time you have with him.
1: I don't... Maybe she really hated me. I don't know. It was bad.
0: Tell us your bad date stories. You can text us on the Flat Heating and Air text line, 731-427-9868.
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0: 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It's Tadpole.
1: And Lily Pat.
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2: A man was killed during an officer-involved shooting in Jackson on Friday. The Tennessee Bureau of Investigation said THP troopers were pursuing a vehicle believed to be driven by a kidnapping suspect with a young child inside. Following an hours-long standoff, investigators say 37-year-old Jason Trevino brandished a weapon and was fatally shot by law enforcement. The child was not injured. Tennessee Wildlife Resources Agency confirmed that it was a black bear that was spotted in West Tennessee on Saturday. A photo of the bear has been making the rounds on social media after it was seen near the Carroll Henderson County line. And West Tennessee Healthcare Jackson-Madison County General Hospital has been recognized for its excellence in stroke care. The hospital received the American Heart Association's Get With The Guidelines Stroke Gold Plus achievement. I'm Christy McIntyre. 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
1: In 1 mile, take exit 87.
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1: Decreased smoked pulled pork, fall off the bone ribs, barbecued nachos, baked beans.
3: Turn me around.
0: Don't miss it the first time. Exit 87 Barbecue and Catering in Jackson, where the smoke's always rolling and the portions don't mess around.
1: Now arriving at Happiness.
0: Happiness for over 20 years, to be exact. Exit 87 Barbecue, 2049 Highway 70 East in Jackson.
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4: We're going to see about a 50% chance of showers and thunderstorms this afternoon, otherwise partly sunny with a high near 88. Tonight, a little fog rolling in after midnight, otherwise partly cloudy, overnight low down around 70. Tomorrow, a slight chance of afternoon showers and thunderstorms, partly sunny with a high near 90. And tomorrow night, partly cloudy with an overnight low down around 70.

0: Froggy 104, it's the Morning Splash. It's Tadpole.
1: And Lily.
0: So, World Cup fans, have you seen all this stuff, like them just boasting about the United States?
1: I mean, it's a big deal.
0: They're coming over here, like, the food, number one, they're like, I don't know what you Americans are complaining about. It's delicious, and there's so much of it. Yes, there's so much of it. That's why we look the way we do. But they're like, Europeans can't get enough of free refills on soda and tea.

0: coffee.
1: I
0: hadn't
1: heard that.
0: Yeah, like they love it. They're like, free refills. Like, we get one drink and you have to pay for the next one. Like if you get a soda, you have to pay for the second one in Europe. Here they get free refills. And they're like, y'all complain about tipping. We're happy to tip. We can unlimited everything. They're loving it, right? They're also bragging about some of the friendliest cities that they visited.
1: Oh, that's sweet.
0: Yeah, according to a new report, Americans are pretty friendly in the following cities.
1: Okay, let's hear it.
0: Number 5, Atlanta.
1: Mm-hmm.
0: Number 4, Seattle.
1: Okay.
0: I can buy that one.
1: Okay.
0: Number 3, Philadelphia.
1: Okay.
0: The same town that booed Santa Claus. Number 2, Boston.
1: Okay.
0: And number 1, New York.
1: Really?
0: Apparently, to the Europeans and all the everybody else coming in from the World Cup, they're like, we're so nice. Everybody was so nice.
1: Interesting.
0: Yes. I used to think that I grew up in a very friendly hometown, mm-hmm. like in Alabama, because every time you were out in the yard and somebody drove by, everybody waved.
1: Yeah.
0: It's what I call the

0: The most kind runners. Everyone waves. It's because we're all choosing to run on our vacation and we're excited about it. We're like, hey, yeah, you're a runner too.
1: Well, also, you think about it, these are tourist destinations.
0: Yeah.
1: So their livelihoods depend on people coming back.
0: Yeah.
1: So if you had like a bad time in a certain area running, you'd be like, I ain't going back there anymore.
0: That's true.
1: Right?
0: Everyone is so great in Florida when they run. Hey, I'm so excited to see you too.
1: I'm out of my mind!
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0: 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It's the Morning Splash. It's Tadpole.
1: And Lily Pad.
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2: A man was killed during an officer-involved shooting in Jackson on Friday. The Tennessee Bureau of Investigation said THP troopers were pursuing a vehicle believed to be driven by a kidnapping suspect with a young child inside. Following an hours-long standoff, investigators say 37-year-old Jason Trevino brandished a weapon and was fatally shot by law enforcement. The child was not injured. Tennessee Wildlife Resources Agency confirmed that it was a black bear that was spotted in West Tennessee on Saturday. A photo of the bear has been making the rounds on social media after it was seen near the Carroll Henderson County line. And West Tennessee Healthcare Jackson-Madison County General Hospital has been recognized for its excellence in stroke care. The hospital received the American Heart Association's Get With The Guidelines Stroke Gold Plus achievement. I'm Christy McIntyre. 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
0: We're going to see about a 50% chance of showers and thunderstorms this afternoon, otherwise partly sunny with a high near 88. Tonight, a little fog rolling in after midnight, otherwise partly cloudy, overnight low down around 70. Tomorrow, a slight chance of afternoon showers and thunderstorms, partly sunny with a high near 90. And tomorrow night, partly cloudy with an overnight low down around 70.

without you I'd be nothing. So if you ever worry about me walking out, yeah, let me tell you something. I hold

Froggy 104. It's the Morning Splash. Your top trending stories are on the way. It finally happened. Taylor Swift is married. We'll talk about that and more in just a few.

0: Rocky 104. It's the Morning Splash, and it's time for your top trending stories for today. And we start with Taylor Swift and Travis Kelce, who got married at Madison Square Garden on Friday night. Adam Sandler officiated the wedding, and the reception decor was described as Alice in Wonderland meets the Wizard of Oz. Meanwhile, the happy newlywed couple donated $26 million to charity. Brad Paisley's The Store and Dolly Parton's Imagination Library received generous donation from Swift and Kelce ahead of their wedding. They were among 20 charities who received a gift. John Party, on the other end of the spectrum, and his wife Summer announced in a joint statement they're getting a divorce after 5 years of marriage. Summer filed back on May 12th. They share two daughters, ages 2 and 3. A source says Summer was fed up with John, and they tried to work it out for the kids. Quote, they've been having major issues since last year. They all but separated right before the holidays. So there you go. Hope everything works out well for the couple. And Joey Chestnut won his 18th Nathan's Hot Dog Eating Contest title. He scarfed down 66 hot dogs in 10 minutes. The runner-up, just 51. There you go. That is your top trending for today. It's Froggy 104.
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0: 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It's the morning splash. It's Tadpole.
1: And Lily.
0: So, July is National Ice Cream Month. And there are several days within July where we celebrate ice cream.
1: Okay.
0: It's like specific ice cream days, right?
1: That's wonderful.
0: Catherine texted in on the flat heating and air text line that she is all about some mint chocolate chip ice cream.
1: Okay, I have to say that was my first favorite ice cream ever in my life.
0: I think that I think that goes for a lot of middle children.
1: You think so?
0: My brother, a couple other middle children I know, mint chocolate chip.
1: I am not a middle child.
0: I know.
1: Though.
0: That's what makes it the oddity.
1: I am not.
0: But she said her favorite is homemade vanilla ice cream.
1: Okay.
0: Yeah. I have to say I broke out the ice cream freezer and I made me some homemade vanilla this weekend.
1: Look at you. That's homemade is where it's at.
0: It's so good. But I don't know if I'm alone in this. I top my homemade vanilla ice cream with cornflakes.
1: I've never done that.
0: I know. I there's a lot of people I talk to, like, what are you doing? I don't know. It's a thing we've done all our lives in the family, and it's just passed down from generation to generation.
1: There you go.
0: Homemade vanilla ice cream. You go to my mama's house, she makes homemade ice cream, and there's no cornflakes in the house, something's wrong.
1: Oh.
0: Like, we got to run to the store and get some corn. And it's got to be, like, cornflakes.
1: Okay.
0: Like, brand name Kellogg's cornflakes.
1: Nothing generic.
0: Can't have the generic. No. It's not right. Anyway.
1: Okay.
0: Try it later, and then you can thank me.
1: Okay.

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3: We're going to see about a 50% chance of showers and thunderstorms this afternoon, otherwise partly sunny with a high near 88. Tonight, a little fog rolling in after midnight, otherwise partly cloudy, overnight low down around 70. Tomorrow, a slight chance of afternoon showers and thunderstorms, partly sunny with a high near 90. And tomorrow night, partly cloudy with an overnight low down around 70.

0: 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It's the Morning Splash. It's Tadpole.
1: And Lily Pat.
0: I think everybody has a bad first date story.
1: For sure.
0: It's been a while since mine. Mine was in college.
1: Mm-hmm.
0: Horrible. Like, again, mine, plural. I had a lot of bad first dates in college. I think my worst one was, like, it was a Starbucks date.
1: Yeah?
0: Because you don't want to go somewhere where you can't talk.
1: Mm-hmm.
0: And you want to get to know somebody on the first date, so you go somewhere where you can talk. I liked coffee. She liked coffee. We went to Starbucks. And it felt like a job interview.
1: Oh.
0: Or, like, it was like since we were in college, it was like a prospective student. Like so what's your major? What career field do you go? It was a bunch of I don't knows at that time. Like, I don't know. It just felt really odd. It was very uncomfortable. That was the last date.
1: Oh, that's really unfortunate.
0: With that particular person.
1: That's really unfortunate. Mine was with a guy that a friend of mine used to date. And she was like, listen, you really should go out with this guy. He wasn't for me, but I think he'll be the right fit for you. And this was when a time in my life when I was like, nope, don't want to date anybody, don't want to be around anybody. But I was like, fine, whatever.
0: Whatever.
1: Whatever. So I also might like to add that she got really upset at me after this date. I'm like, you're the one who sent me out on the date.
0: You did this to me.
1: How does this even make sense? But so we go see a movie. And it was like the Salem Witch Trials or something like that was like pretty serious.
0: Like a very
1: serious. But also, like, why was this a first date movie? Like, I don't.
0: Again,
1: I don't know.
0: And first dates, not great combination.
1: So anyway, this guy, it's like this really serious, like scary, like freaky part. And he is just busting out laughing. And I'm like looking around at all the people in the theater. And I was like, oh my gosh, are you serious right now? And I'm like sinking down in my chair. And I'm like, are you serious?
0: Get me out of here.
1: There was not another date, you guys. And let me just say, like, why was she mad at me? Like,
0: right.
1: After the date, because I clearly was not interested.
0: Like, I'm definitely not going back out with him again.
1: Why do you, I mean, I don't.

0: don't understand.
1: It almost seems like she set you up, though. Like, I didn't have a good time with him. Let's see what kind of bad time you have with him.
0: I don't... Maybe she really hated me. I don't know. It was bad.
1: Tell us your bad date stories. You can text us on the Flat Heating and Air text line, 731-427-9868.
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1: And Lily Pad.
0: And that is going to wrap things up for us today.
1: That's it.
0: We'll see you guys back here tomorrow.
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0: moving on.
1: That is Josh Ross with Hate How You Look. Let's do it. Let's go back in time. This very day in history, July 6th. We'll start out with the year 1994. That's when Forrest Gump opened in theaters. On this date in 2016, the mobile video game Pokemon Go was released, prompting a brief craze. And on this date in 2020, Kansas City Chiefs quarterback Patrick Mahomes agreed to the largest contract for an athlete in sports history, inking a 12-year deal. And there you have it, this day in history. Moving forward, we'll hear from Brett Eldridge.
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0: That is John Party with Boots Off, and perhaps you heard the news, but John and his wife Summer Party, after I think it was maybe 5 years they had been married, they have two little girls, and they have decided to go in part and go separate ways. John posted, as well as Summer, on their socials that, and I quote, "After much thought, we have made the difficult decision to end our marriage. Our daughters will always remain our highest priority, and we are committed to moving forward with love and respect as co-parents. Thank you for your understanding, support, and respect as we navigate these changes as a family." So wishing them nothing but the best, putting out positive vibes for them, because I'm sure it wasn't easy. Lots of emotions go along with a divorce, up and down, and yeah, total roller coaster, right? Especially when kids are involved. I mean, I don't know firsthand. I just have many of friends that and family members who have, you know, shed many a tears and many long nights and arguments and just a lot of stress. So thinking about them again, positive vibes, and there you have it. Now you know. Morgan Wallen is up next with Don't We.
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0: That's Jacob Hackworth with What Took You So Long. And speaking of time, your random stat of the day is about time in France. Yeah, they have more time zones than any other country in the world. So yeah, there's some trivia for you. Moving forward, we've got Jason Aldean with How Far Does a Goodbye Go?
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0: That's Zach Topp with South of Sanity. And Zach is going to be extending his cold beer and country music tour. He made that announcement last month, but he is going to have Lucas Nelson, Marty Stewart, and his Fabulous Superlatives, and Wyatt McCubbin will be joining him. That all kicks off September 11th in Lake Tahoe, and then we'll wrap up October 30th in Music City, and those tickets are on sale now. So see if you can catch Zach. And we're going to hear from the new bride, Taylor Swift. She's up next with I Knew It, I Knew You.
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0: 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And if you are a girl dad or you know someone who is, Cole Swindell has new summer merchandise, and it includes girl dad hats and t-shirts. 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He's got a couple other items too, 90s country and fun stuff, and one with a little red, white, and blue. So check that all out. On the way, we got Kane Brown with Woman.
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0: I Can't Love You Anymore. That's Ella Langley and Morgan Wallen. So did you go to the theater, movie theaters over the weekend? You know, the new Minions and Monsters movie opened, and of course it came in at number one over the 4th of July holiday weekend. They grabbed about $61.4 million since it opened July 1st, with $36.4 million coming in from July 3rd to 5th. So the big holiday weekend. So put it at number one, but also marked the lowest debut of the franchise. You know, those little yellow creatures, they invade Hollywood, I guess. But like I said, they came in at number one. And then coming in at number two, Toy Story 5, that pulled in another $31 million over the weekend. And then Young Washington, a new movie, that pulled in $20.8 million. You would have thought that would have been number one, right? I mean, George, you know, 4th of July, but no, came in at number three. And then Supergirl at number four with $9.6 million. So that's what's going on at the box office. Chris Young is next with I'm Coming Over.
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0: beautiful things. That's Megan Maroney. As you know, I'm not really that engrossed in sports. I know just a little bit here and there, right? So, but I do think the positive vibes are going to go a long way, and I'm always cheering on for Team USA. And so just keep in mind, tonight, it's do or die for the U.S. men's soccer team. They're going to be taking on Belgium in Seattle. So let's hope for a win. Like I said, put out positive vibes. Yes, they're going to do it. And hopefully they will. So again, that's on tonight. Jake Owen is next with Barefoot Blue Jean Neck.
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0: That is Zach John King with Get to Drinkin', and he has a new album which will be released next month. That's August 28th, titled I'm What You Get. And what you get here in just a few, Florida Georgia Line and Kenny Chesney back-to-back right after the break.
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0: And artist news. Yeah, it's kind of a big deal. You see what I did there?
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0: 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Yeah, hit me up. Jason Aldean is up next with Don't Tell on Me.
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0: is Hello Cash, their latest effort right there, Wrong Hearts. Of course, they have their own record label these days, too, that they oversee. Billy Currington, just a couple minutes from now, we'll hear from Curly with a song we know and love. And Ella Langley is waiting in the wings, too.
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0: He's written hit songs for a number of people over the years. Also appeared on The Voice back in 2013. Graylin James, his name, stepping into the spotlight as a performer for Water at a Wedding. Keep it here for even more of the best country, including Bailey Zimmerman in just a couple.
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0: 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Newlywed Taylor Swift on the way. 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
5: We're going to see about a 50% chance of showers and thunderstorms this afternoon, otherwise partly sunny with a high near 88. Tonight, a little fog rolling in after midnight, otherwise partly cloudy, overnight low down around 70. Tomorrow, a slight chance of afternoon showers and thunderstorms, partly sunny with a high near 90. And tomorrow night, partly cloudy with an overnight low down around 70.

0: say so. Song about the important things in life, self-care, well-being, mental health, and about knowing your limits when, quite frankly, you got to reach out for help sometimes. 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

0: Be By You, latest one from Luke Combs, who by and large had pretty good cooperation from the weather when it came to his springtime stadium tour. I mean, wasn't perfect, but whenever you're touring in the springtime, it's always a crapshoot. Keith Urban, just a couple minutes from now.
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0: 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A song called Thank God. Now he is back in the spotlight, this time with a song about Caitlin and his woman from Kane Brown. Don't go far. Jordan Davis on the way, his breakthrough single.
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8: We're going to see about a 50% chance of showers and thunderstorms this afternoon, otherwise partly sunny with a

high near 88. Tonight, a little fog rolling in after midnight, otherwise partly cloudy, overnight low down around 70. Tomorrow, a slight chance of afternoon showers and thunderstorms, partly sunny with a high near 90. And tomorrow night, partly cloudy with an overnight low down around 70.

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0: couple of artists who do not use their last name professionally. Lauren Elena Suddeth, working alongside Chase Matthew McQuitty on that track there. And it's All My Exes. Got even more. The best country on the way for you. Going to hear from Russell Dickerson in just a couple. Song that crossed over onto the pop chart.
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0: A flag bearer for traditional country music, Zach Topp and South of Sanity. Latest album, Ain't Doing This for My Health, which I just love the title of. Jason Aldean standing by, star of the Songs About Us tour. 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

0: He was the host for CMA Fest a couple weeks back on TV. 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Riley Green and his latest effort there, the highly intellectual Think As You Drunk. 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

0: Nadine, baby, I did it.
1: You did what, Jim? Lord.
0: I finally got us that backyard pool we're always talking about getting, baby.
1: You did not.
0: Mm-hmm, did too. Come on out back, I'll show you.
1: Oh, boy, Jim, I can't wait to see what you got. Jim.
0: What do you think, baby?
1: I think you went to West Tennessee picking pool, got you an old truck bed, and filled it up with water.
0: Oh, look here. I even picked you up your very own pool float.
1: Why does it say Goodyear across the side of it?
0: Hmm? Oh, I figured you want something steel belted to hold all that in.
1: What?
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0: 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You ain't nothing but
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0: 4 years ago, he signed a publishing deal. More than 50 of his songs have been cut since. That's impressive. Jacob Hackworth, his name. That's what took you so long. Bailey Zimmerman, just a couple of minutes off. Keep it close.
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0: What? You have an app?
1: Yes, Scott, keep up. Pickle Jar up all night. It's weeknights right here.
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0: straight for the heart, Alexandra Kay. I'm Steve Brewer. 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